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2: 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It's from her album, Here You Come Again. This is It's All Wrong, But It's All Right. It's on KVOO.

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There's Alan Jackson, the Big Country, 99.5 KVOO. It's Johnny. One of the biggest truck shows in Oklahoma, Trucking in Tulsa, is happening the 22nd and 23rd this month. Tulsa Raceway Park, diesel drag racing, truck exhibitions, show and shine competitions, and we got tickets. 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Just follow us over there at Big Country 995. Here's Tracy Byrd.

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1: Born in 1942 in Missouri was Billy Swan. He's a singer-songwriter best known for his 1974 country number one and crossover hit single, I Can Help. He's also written songs for Conway Twitty, Waylon Jennings, and Mel Tillis. Born in 1955 was Kix Brooks III, best known for being one half of the duo Brooks & Dunn. They've won more CMA awards and ACM awards than any act in the history of country music. In 1977, Chet Atkins holds the first of three sessions for the album Me and My Guitar at Nashville's Soundmasters. The album earned a Grammy nomination. In 1978, Dolly Parton had the number one single with It's All Wrong, But It's All Right from her album Here You Come Again. That song became Dolly Parton's seventh number one country single as a solo artist. Born in 1981 in Nashville, Tennessee was Holly Williams. She's a singer-songwriter and the granddaughter of Hank Williams Sr. and the daughter of Hank Williams Jr. In 2019, Nashville songwriter Glenn Martin died at the age of 86. Martin was one of the first members of the Nashville Songwriters Association.

0: Association International. And in 2023, Blake Shelton received a star on the Hollywood Walk of Fame. He broke the record for the most consecutive number one singles in country airplay, and throughout his career, he's received 9 Grammy Award nominations, including 2 for Best Country Album. I'm Johnny with your Big Country 99.5 KVOO Country Music Minute.
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Randy Travis of Big Country, 99.5 KVOO. It's Johnny. They have all the fun stuff in Japan. I was reading about Pizza Hut. They're offering drinkable pizzas that blend melted cheese and curry sauce. Now, this is only available in Japan. And it costs you around $7 for a small one of those and some fries to go with it. I tried at least once. Here's Patty Loveless on KVOO.

0: The great Willie Nelson, Big Country, 99.5 KVOO. Will Rogers Stampede Rodeo is just around the corner. It's happening Memorial Day weekend in Claremore, and Hoot Owl's got a shot for you to win a 4-pack of tickets. Now, these are good for the 24th. That's on a Sunday. 7:15 tomorrow morning is when you can win those with the Hoot Owl.
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Happy birthday to Kix Brooks from Brooks and Dunn. He is born today in 1955. That was Lost and Found. Big Country, 99.5 KVOO. It is Johnny. This is kind of fun. Papa John's is testing drone service deliveries. They're dropping off a limited menu. That'll be fun to see all those drones flying around, dropping pizzas everywhere. Trace Atkins, it's on KVOO.

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1: Clap your hands. Well, life on the farm is kind of laid back. Ain't much an old country boy like me can't hack. It's early to rise, early in the sack. I thank God I'm a country boy. Well, a simple kind of life never did me no harm. Raising me a family and working on the farm. Days are all filled with an easy country charm. 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Well, I got me a fine wife. I got me old fiddle.

I'm loving that food. It's John Denver, Big Country, 99.5 KBOO. Hey, it's Johnny in with you. Shania Twain's having a pretty good 2026. You know, she's hosting the 2026 ACM Awards coming up the 17th of this month, and she has a brand new single coming out tomorrow. It's called Dirty Rosie. Look forward to hearing that. It's the first new solo single since 2023. Any Man of Mine is now on KBOO.

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We are KVOO FM Henrietta, Tulsa. Tulsa time is 8 o'clock. It's time for the Straight at 8.

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There's your straight today with Go On, Big Country 99.5 KVOO. Hey, it's Johnny. Coming up in the next nine, got some Don Williams, Toby Keith, and info on how you can win some Alabama tickets. Martina McBride is for you now on KVOO.

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0: Oklahoma's own Toby Keith, Big Country 99.5 KVOO. 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
9: It's been another great day across the air tonight. Clear, mild, overnight low at 62. The winds will be on the south, about 5 to 10 miles per hour. On our Wednesday, look for sunshine, 83. The winds will be light and variable, becoming light and easterly as we go through the afternoon. As we go on into our Wednesday night, early Thursday morning, we have a 10% chance of pop-up isolated shower, thunder shower overnight with lows around 60. Temperatures will be back up into the warm mid to upper 80s on Thursday and Friday. From News on 6, I'm meteorologist Travis Meyer.
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Lawyer Brown and Big Country, 99.5 KVOO. It's Johnny. There's a Florida woman. Of course, it's a Florida woman. She's suing the IRS to claim her Labrador Retriever as a dependent. I hope she wins because I like to deduct all my pet supplies, too. Lynn Black is for you now on KVOO.

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0: 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I am Johnny, and we got a VIP package up for grabs to the Will Rogers Stampede Rodeo happening Memorial Day weekend in Claremore. 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

Here's Alabama, Big Country, 99.5 KVOO. And we got Alabama tickets. You can catch them next month at River Spirit Casino Resort. A pair of tickets up for grabs with Tanner tomorrow afternoon around 3:15. And he'll qualify you for the Party Cove Pass when you win those tickets. Good luck to you. Here's Billy Currington. People are crazy. It's on KVOO.

I saw the old man's face. Front page obituary. He was a millionaire. He left his fortune to some guy he barely knew. His kids were mad as hell.

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Little Texas, Big Country, 99.5 KVOO. It's Johnny. I know it's only May, but I'm looking forward to that NFL game coming up. Dallas Cowboys, New York Giants, they're kicking off the season for the first Sunday night football game of the year. It's happening September 13th. Can't wait. Here's Oak Ridge Boys on KVOO. I heard it.

0: Oklahoma's own KVOO signed on the air in 1926. Celebrating 100 years of the voice of Oklahoma. We are KVOO-FM Henrietta, Tulsa.
1: 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News on 6 Chief Meteorologist Travis Meyer has dug up one you might not have heard in a while.
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2: Hey, on my radar today, we're going way back to 1960 and a guy named Cowboy Copas. You probably haven't ever heard of him before, but he did have this one number one hit that played for 12 weeks as a number one hit. He wrote it, and it's called Alabama. Now, it's interesting to note that he was killed in the same plane crash as Patsy Cline. If you remember, Patsy Cline was only 30. He was 49. He was out of Blue Creek, Ohio. And that's what's on my radar right here on Big Country 99.5. Well,

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I'm News on 6 Chief Meteorologist Travis Meyer, and that was What's on Trav's Radar. I'll have a new song for you tomorrow morning at 9 a.m. on Big Country 99.5.

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Chris Hank Jr., Big Country, 99.5 KVOO. Hey, it's Johnny. Now, happy birthday to Holly Williams, the daughter of Hank Williams Jr. She was born today in Tennessee in 1981. Now, coming up this Saturday, Tulsa Oilers football is back. They're taking on the Green Bay Blizzard. That's Saturday, BOK Center, kickoff at 7 p.m. We'll see you out there. Good football. It's Tim McGraw, Real Good Man, Big Country, 99.5 KVOO.

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0: Milton McDaniel, Big Country, 99.5 KBOO. 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
11: It's been another great day across the air. Tonight, clear, mild, overnight low at 62. The winds will be on the south, about 5 to 10 miles per hour. On our Wednesday, look for sunshine, 83. Winds will be light and variable, becoming light and easterly as we go through the afternoon. As we go on into our Wednesday night, early Thursday morning, we have a 10% chance of pop-up isolated shower, thunder shower overnight with lows around 60. Temperatures will be back up into the warm mid to upper 80s on Thursday and Friday. For News on 6, I'm meteorologist Travis Meyer.
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Here's Travis Tritt of Big Country, 99.5 KVOO. I'm Johnny. Wish I could have been there to see this. The world's largest dog pool party recently took place in Florida. They set a Guinness World Record, 277 dogs in the pool. That sounds like a lot of fun. Here's Dwight Yoakam.

0: Willie and Merle of Big Country, 99.5 KBOO. Coming up this month, the 22nd and 23rd, Tulsa Raceway Park. It is trucking in Tulsa. It's one of the biggest truck shows in Oklahoma. Diesel drag racing going on, dyno testing, burnout contests. You want to win tickets? Of course you do. We got a pair for grabs on our Facebook page. 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
1: Boo-hoo, Dow. 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But right here in Oklahoma, we've got something worth celebrating. A full century of KVOO. 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And I'll tell you, the Who Dow is proud to be part of it. Here's to the next century of country music. 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
0: Tried it. Last Thanksgiving, I decided to do all the cooking. It started with the turkey. My mother always put the turkey in the oven wing side up, but my wife insisted I cook it upside down.
1: What happened?
0: I kept losing my balance, and then I fell over. Ended up with a dirty bird and a bad headache.
1: Oh.
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Confederate Railroad, Big Country, 99.5 KBOO. It is Johnny. I was just reading this article by Yahoo. It came out with the five most popular cereals. I'll give them to you. Cocoa Puffs, Trix, Cheerios, Rice Krispies. Number one is Fruit Loops. I think number one should be Cheerios, just because that's my favorite.

There's Mark Chestnut, Big Country, 99.5 KVOO. I'm Johnny. Mandatory Merle coming up at 10 o'clock, and I've got one from his 1980 album, The Way I Am. Keep listening to find out which one I'm playing.

0: Oklahoma's own KVOO signed on the air in 1926, celebrating 100 years of the voice of Oklahoma. We are KVOO FM Henrietta, Tulsa. Tulsa time is 10 o'clock. 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
5: All right, this one's from Merle's 30th studio album that came out in 1980, The Way I Am. Now, the song was written by Leona Williams, who was Merle Haggard's wife at the time. This was number two on the charts. It's Where Have You Been? 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

There's George Strait of Big Country, 99.5 KBOO. It's Johnny. Go Thunder. They swept the Lakers last night, 115 to 110. It was a great game, too. Red Atkins, Don't Get Me Started. 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

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Hey, it's Johnny. 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
1: Born in 1942 in Missouri was Billy Swan. He's a singer-songwriter best known for his 1974 country number one and crossover hit single, I Can Help. He's also written songs for Conway Twitty, Waylon Jennings, and Mel Tillis. Born in 1955 was Kix Brooks III, best known for being one half of the duo Brooks and Dunn. They've won more CMA awards and ACM awards than any act in the history of country music. In 1977, Chet Atkins holds the first of three sessions for the album Me and My Guitar at Nashville's Soundmasters. The album earned a Grammy nomination. In 1978, Dolly Parton had the number one single with It's All Wrong, But It's All Right from her album Here You Come Again. That song became Dolly Parton's seventh number one country single as a solo artist. Born in 1981 in Nashville, Tennessee was Holly Williams. She's a singer-songwriter and the granddaughter of Hank Williams Sr. and the daughter of Hank Williams Jr. In 2019, Nashville songwriter Glenn Martin died at the age of 86. Martin was one of the first members of the Nashville Songwriters Association International. And in 2023, Blake Shelton received a star on the Hollywood Walk of Fame. He broke the record for the most consecutive number one singles in country airplay, and throughout his career, he's received 9 Grammy Award nominations, including 2 for Best Country Album. I'm Johnny with your Big Country 99.5 KVOO Country Music Minute. 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

There's Vince Gill, Big Country, 99.5 KBOO, and he's going to be at River Spirit Casino Resort August 20th. Unfortunately, the show's already sold out. Fingers crossed he'll give us some tickets to give away. Just keep listening. Yeah.

0: Big Country, 99.5 KVOO. Will Rogers Stampede Rodeo is coming up in Claremore Memorial Day weekend, and Hoot Al's got a shot for you to win a 4-pack of tickets good for Sunday the 24th. He's giving those away tomorrow morning around 7:15.
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Big Country 99.5 KBOO. It is Johnny. New music from Garth Brooks sometime this year. In January, he said, "I'm an artist. I have to make music. I'm an entertainer, so I have to take the music to the people. I'm ready for it, Garth." Here's two pina coladas on KBOO.

Alabama, Big Country, 99.5 KBOO. It's Johnny. Sooner State Sundown on the way at 11 o'clock. I'm going to take you back to the 50s with the Webb Pierce song. Keep listening to find out which one. Here's Conway Twitty. She tried to hide.

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0: Oklahoma's own KVOO signed on the air in 1926, celebrating 100 years of the voice of Oklahoma. We are KVOO FM Henrietta, Tulsa. Tulsa time is 11 o'clock. 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
1: 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He's got a free show coming up at Track 5, Hard Rock Hotel and Casino, May 30th. Don't want to miss out on that one. He always puts on a fantastic show. 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

0: Oklahoma's own Blake Shelton, Big Country, 99.5 KBOO. And in 2023, today, he got a star in the Hollywood Walk of Fame. Now, coming up, not today, but June 4th, the River Spirit Casino Resort, Alabama's going to be performing. You want to win tickets? Tanner's got a shot for you to win those tomorrow afternoon around 3:15. Plus, when you win those tickets, Tanner's going to qualify you for that Party Cove Pass. That's an overnight hotel stay and dinner, River Spirit Casino Resort, Tulsa. 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

Nitty Gritty Dirt Band of Big Country 99.5 KVOO. I'm Johnny. And today is National Hospital Day, celebrating hospital staff, doctors, nurses, volunteers, personnel. Give them a big hug if you know one. Here's Trace Atkins. You're going to miss this on KVOO.

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18: The Who Dow broadcasted live at Stuart Martin Equipment in Okmulgee this Friday for their big Kubota Orange Day event. 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We'll have free barbecue lunch for you, great savings, and a fun time. 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
21: 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Well,

0: 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And happy birthday to Kix Brooks. He was born today in 1955. 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

Tracy Lawrence of Big Country, 99.5 KBOO. Hope you had a great Tuesday. I'm Johnny. Thanks for hanging out with me. Think I'm going to take a trip to Margaritaville now. Here's Jimmy Buffett. I'll see y'all back here tomorrow at 7. Have a great night. It's Big Country, 99.5.

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We are KVOO FM Henrietta, Tulsa. 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
1: On a warm summer's evening, on a train bound for nowhere, I met up with a gambler. We were both too tired to sleep, so we took turns of staring

0: It's KC, and you know I live in Bristow, which is the very place KVOO first signed on the air 100 years ago. And now here I am standing behind the mic on the station that started right down the road from my home in Creek County. All year long, we're celebrating 100 years of the voice of Oklahoma. Storytellers, legends, and the music that shaped our state. And I am proud to be part of that story with you. Thank you so much for listening to Big Country 99.5 KVOO, the voice of Oklahoma.
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she was hotter than a $2 pistol. She was the fastest thing around. Long and lean, every young man's dream. 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
1: Suppose you've been contacted by the police or another government agency and asked to come in and give an interview. You get that uneasy feeling in your stomach. What do? You have certain valuable constitutional rights. I'm Attorney John Dunn. 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

0: Oklahoma's own KVOO signed on the air in 1926. 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We are KVOO-FM Henrietta, Tulsa. 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

went down to Georgia, he was looking for a soul to steal. He was in a bind because he was way behind and he was willing to make a deal. When he came across this young man sawing on a fiddle and playing it hot, and the devil jumped up on a hickory stump and said, "Boy, let me tell you what. I guess you didn't know it, but I'm a fiddle player too. And if you'd care to take a dare, I'll make a bet with you. Now, you play pretty good fiddle, boy, but give the devil his due. I bet a fiddle of gold against your soul, because I think I'm better than you." 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

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And he pulled the bow across the strings and it made an evil hiss. And then a band of demons joined in and it sounded

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Johnny said, "Devil, just come on back if you ever want to try again. 'Cause I told you once, you son of a gun, I'm..."

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0: 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We are KVOO FM Henrietta, Tulsa. Tulsa time is 6 o'clock. 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
1: Hey, good morning. Welcome to another absolutely beautiful day the Lord has made for us. The Hoodow, and got the campfire brewing coffee all brewed up for you. 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I'm going to feature this song here from the Bellamy Brothers with Sonia Isaac singing along with them. Normal ain't coming back, but Jesus is.

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getting ready for work, getting ready for chores, whatever you might be doing. Always a blessing and a pleasure having you along. Wednesday morning with Who Dal. Hey, join me this Friday. I'm going to be in Okmulgee at Stuart Martin Kubota for their big Orange Days event. 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
2: A warm but pleasant Wednesday across Green Country with a few sprinkles possible this morning. Light northeast winds and highs today in the low 80s. Tonight, a line of showers, maybe a rumble of thunder, moves through into early Thursday morning. Thursday morning temperatures near 60. Afternoon highs tomorrow in the upper 80s with clouds and a few showers. From the Bob Mills Weather Center, I'm News on 6 Meteorologist Stacia Knight.
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11: It's a pretty quiet ride so far this morning in the Tulsa Metro. Traffic is moving along and at posted speeds. No delays, stalls, or accidents to report. With traffic, I'm Randy.
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Oh, isn't that a great country song from Tracy Lawrence? Paint Me a Birmingham. Yeah, big country, 99.5 KVOO. I tell you, we are so proud to be saying those KVOO call letters so loud and proud once again, celebrating our 100th anniversary with those call letters. Amen, man. I tell you, we got all kinds of celebrations going on, as you well know, all year long. 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
3: A warm but pleasant Wednesday across Green Country with a few sprinkles possible this morning. Light northeast winds and highs today in the low 80s. Tonight, a line of showers, maybe a rumble of thunder, moves through into early Thursday morning. Thursday morning temperatures near 60. Afternoon highs tomorrow in the upper 80s with clouds and a few showers. From the Bob Mills Weather Center, I'm News on 6 Meteorologist Stacia Knight.
0: Hey friends, the Who Down. 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
11: Northbound 75 stack up is forming at the roadwork at 96. As an alternate, you can exit at 121st, go east to Elwood, north to 81st Street, head west and get straight back on 75 toward downtown. With traffic, I'm Randy Fuller.
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0: Hey, good morning, the Hoot Owl, Big Country, 99.5 KVOO. Got you another chance to win. And I'm giving away a four-pack of tickets to the Will Rogers Stampede Rodeo Memorial Day weekend in Claremore. One of the best rodeos in the country. And you and the family will have a great time. Yeah, a four-pack of tickets to the Will Rogers Stampede Rodeo Memorial Day weekend. And those could be yours if you're the first caller at 918-879-9999. As always, we'll grab the Hoot Owl's Country Music Trivia Prize Wheel.
1: I like the prize field. 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
0: 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Get the correct answer, and you got that four-pack of tickets to the Will Rogers Stampede Rodeo Memorial Day weekend in Claremore. You don't want to miss it. 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
2: A warm but pleasant Wednesday across Green Country with a few sprinkles possible this morning. Light northeast winds and highs today in the low 80s. Tonight, a line of showers, maybe a rumble of thunder, moves through into early Thursday morning. Thursday morning temperatures near 60. Afternoon highs tomorrow in the upper 80s with clouds and a few showers. From the Bob Mills Weather Center, I'm News on 6 Meteorologist Stacia Knight.
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7: Northbound 75 stack up is forming at the roadwork at 96. As an alternate, you can exit at 121st, go east to Elwood, north to 81st Street, head west and get straight back on 75 toward downtown. With traffic, I'm Randy Fuller.
8: 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Big.

0: right. Good morning, Big Country 99.5. Who is this?
1: It's Casey.
0: Casey, where are you calling from?
1: Broken Arrow.
0: Broken Arrow. What do you do there in Broken Arrow, Casey?
1: Construction.
0: All right. Well, thank you for listening this morning. Ready to spin the Who Dials Country Music Trivia Prize. We'll get you that country music trivia question. Get the correct answers for that 4-pack of tickets. Will Rogers Stampede Rodeo Memorial Day Week.

0: You in Claremore?
1: Yes, sir.
0: All right, give her a spin there. All right, Casey, this landed on a country song, and the country song is Amazed. Who sings that? Is that Alabama, Lone Star, Shenandoah, or Diamond Rio?
1: Lone Star.
0: You're absolutely correct. Well, congratulations. You got a 4-pack of tickets. This will be for Friday night in Claremore for the Will Rogers Stampede Rodeo. Now, who are you going to be taking?
1: I'll take my wife and
0: find
1: my folks.
0: All right. Well, boy, what a fun night that's going to be. Who is the only radio station to give you a 4-pack of tickets to the Will Rogers Stampede Rodeo Memorial Day weekend in Claremore?
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0: That 100 years of country music tradition continues right here on Big Country 99.5 Folsom Prison Blues. Johnny Cash, the Who. Dal, Tulsa Oilers indoor football this Saturday night at the BOK Center. 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

63 degrees at JoJo's Cafe in downtown Skytook on Big Country 99.5 KVOO. The Hoot Owl. Keep it here this afternoon at 3:15. Another chance to win with our buddy Tanner. He's going to be giving away another pair of tickets to see Alabama in concert Thursday night, June the 4th, inside the Cove at River Spirit Casino Resort. And also, winners will qualify for the Party Cove Pass, including overnight stay, hotel stay, and dinner. Tanner, this afternoon, 3:15, has another chance for you to win a pair of tickets to see Alabama in concert.

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0: KVOO, the voice of Oklahoma Big Country, 99.5. The Hood Owl. Well, we've got you another Loop Boot clue coming up at 8:10 this morning. Loop Boot running loose around Green Country, hidden in a public place, and it is worth $799. The Hood Owl will have your next clue coming up at 8:10.
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2: A warm but pleasant Wednesday across Green Country with a few sprinkles possible this morning. Light northeast winds and highs today in the low 80s. Tonight, a line of showers, maybe a rumble of thunder, moves through into early Thursday morning. Thursday morning temperatures near 60. Afternoon highs tomorrow in the upper 80s with clouds and a few showers. From the Bob Mills Weather Center, I'm News on 6 Meteorologist Stacia Knight.
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4: Westbound BA is looking pretty good between Garnett and Utica. There's a little bit of a delay on the westbound BA exit lane into I-44. Overall, it's a 15-minute trip, and traffic is stopping down northbound on 75 at 96. With traffic, I'm Randy Fuller.
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0: It's that time again. Time to get closer to the cash. Here's your next clue for the Big Country Loot Boot.
1: You betcha, Loot Boot on the loose, hidden in a public place around Green Country, worth $799. Yeah, man, that's $799 Loot Boot. Well, you're going to need another clue where Loot Boot might be, and I promise I'm not going to give you the same clue that Tanner gave yesterday afternoon like I did yesterday. I promise that. All right, so here's your new Loot Boot clue here. All right, here we go. At a certain point where the path feels right, cash could be yours if you search just right. All right, here's that clue again. At a certain point where the path feels right, cash could be yours if you search just right. All right, there's your next Loot Boot clue worth $799. Have another clue for you at 11:10 during your workday with KC. 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

0: 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And we can't say thank you enough for letting us be a part of your life, day after day, generation after generation. 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
2: A warm but pleasant Wednesday across Green Country with a few sprinkles possible this morning. Light northeast winds and highs today in the low 80s. Tonight, a line of showers, maybe a rumble of thunder, moves through into early Thursday morning. Thursday morning temperatures near 60. Afternoon highs tomorrow in the upper 80s with clouds and a few showers. From the Bob Mills Weather Center, I'm News on 6 Meteorologist Stacia Knight.
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Tanner, you know, I grew up here in Oklahoma listening to KVOO, and I am so proud to be a part of this. 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
2: Big Country traffic from the Mullen Plumbing Traffic Center.
3: It's all good from Catoosa to downtown Tulsa along westbound I-44, connecting up with 244. Northbound on 75, starting at 121st, it's going to be stop-and-go conditions into the ongoing road work at 96th in Jinks. With traffic, I'm Randy Fuller.
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Make sure you keep it here this afternoon at 4:15. Our buddy Tanner is going to give you another chance to win. He's going to be giving away another pair of tickets to see Alabama in concert. And that's coming up on

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0: 64 degrees in downtown Claremore on Big Country 99.5 KVOO. And the Hoot Owl is going to be in Claremore this Saturday, broadcasting live from 12:30 to 2:30 at the new Freckled Finch. Yeah, they've got the grand opening of their new location in the Neymar Center there in Claremore. They're going to have your chance to win a $300 Freckled Finch collection gift basket while I'm there. And we're going to have all kinds of KVO swag we're giving away. And so, yeah, fellas, you're looking for that special gift for your sweet wife or and vice versa. Yeah, the Freckled Finch, the Hoot Owl broadcasting live out there 12:30 to 2:30 this Saturday in Claremore.
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7: Suppose you've been contacted by the police or another government agency and asked to come in and give an interview. You get that uneasy feeling in your stomach. What do? You have certain valuable constitutional rights. I'm Attorney John Dunn. 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

Shania Twain, Yao, Big Country, 99.5 KVOO. Your workday morning with who now? And today is National Apple Pie Day. Well, there's nothing more all-American than good old apple pie. And I think we all have fond memories of our grandmas, our moms, whoever, even our dads can make some good apple pie. And nothing better than that than a good old scoop of that French vanilla ice cream from Blue Bell Ice Cream. Happy National Apple Pie Day.

0: 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The Who Dow in the mornings. Congratulations once again to Casey Chasteen from Miami. Earlier this morning, he won a four-pack of tickets to the Will Rogers Stampede Rodeo Memorial Day weekend in Claremore. The Who Dow will give you another chance to win tomorrow morning at 7:15.
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2: A warm but pleasant Wednesday across Green Country with a few sprinkles possible this morning. Light northeast winds and highs today in the low 80s. Tonight, a line of showers, maybe a rumble of thunder, moves through into early Thursday morning. Thursday morning temperatures near 60. Afternoon highs tomorrow in the upper 80s with clouds and a few showers. From the Bob Mills Weather Center, I'm News on 6 Meteorologist Stacia Knight.
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15: Northbound on 75 traffic squeezing through one lane at the ongoing road work at 96. Westbound on the Creek Turnpike and Broken Arrow just past 129. It's down to one lane due to road work, but clears up pretty quick on your way to 169. With traffic, I'm Randy.
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0: Zone, KVOO, signed on the air in 1926. Celebrating 100 years of the voice of Oklahoma. 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
2: Yeah, my radar today is a song by Michael Martin Murphy. Always thought that was a cool name, from 1975. And I think this song's even cooler because I grew up in Nebraska, and this story of this horse wildfire takes place in Nebraska. So back at that time period, I thought somebody wrote something about Nebraska. And it is called Wildfire. And of course, it is considered his signature song. It did not make it up in the country charts, but it was an easy listening number one hit. And that's what's on my radar right here on Big Country 99.5.

I'm News on 6 Chief Meteorologist Travis Meyer, and that was What's on Trav's Radar. Hear it again at 1 o'clock this afternoon and 9 o'clock this evening on Big Country 99.5.

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0: Big Country 99.5. Good morning, the Who Down, as always, in our local area restaurants for breakfast. And if you're going around Bartlesville, stop by the Midway Cafe. And Sarah, what's on the menu this morning?
1: We have two eggs, hash browns, toast, and two pieces of sausage for $5.99.
0: That is a great deal. You got pancakes, biscuits, and gravy and stuff like that?
1: Oh, yeah. We've got a super grand, like $11.99. It comes with four eggs, two pancakes, hash brown toast, and a biscuit and gravy, too.
0: Oh, that's huge. That sounds delicious. Good old home cooking there. Midway Cafe in Bartlesville. And tell everybody where you're located there in Bartlesville, honey.
1: We are located by Senior Salsa and Sheldon Williams Paint.
0: All right. Just right there on Washington there in Bartlesville. Midway Cafe. And hey, sir, we're going to send them all your way here, honey, from Big Country 99.5.
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0: Hey, friends, the Who Down. 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And I got to tell you,

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0: no pets. I ain't got no cigarettes, but 2 hours of pushing broom buys a
1: living on the Mother Road in Eric, Oklahoma. Yeah, Eric, Oklahoma's own Roger Miller, king of the road, the Mother Road, Route 66, celebrating its 100th anniversary this year, along with us here at KVOO, the KVO call letters. Have you been to the new Blue Whale Visitor Center yet in Catoosa? Now, it's still under construction, all kinds of things going on there. And they have the new neon sign up there, and they're going to have all kinds of great things going on there. The grand opening, and officially opens on Saturday, May the 30th. All the details on the Blue Whale of Catoosa Facebook page.

KVOO Big Country 99.5 Wednesday morning with the Who Dow. Hey, we've got you another chance to win on our Facebook page at Big Country 99.5. Like that sometime today. And we're giving away a pair of tickets to the Truckin' in Tulsa. That's coming up next weekend at Tulsa Raceway Park. And it's one of the biggest truck shows in Oklahoma. They're going to have diesel drag racing going on, truck exhibitions, show and shine competition, dyno testing, burnout contest. Your chance to win on our Facebook page, Big Country 99.5.

Merle Haggard, that fight inside of me. Yeah, no, one of the greats here. 100 years of country music tradition. KVOO, Big Country, 99.5. The Who Dal saying happy birthday to my buddy Sean Morris in Okmulgee. He works for Fred Harlan Ford. There, has worked there for a long time, and Sean's celebrating his birthday today. Happy birthday, my friend.

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Big Country weather from News on 6 Chief Meteorologist Travis Meyer and the News on 6 Oklahoma weather experts. Clouds kind of clearing out of here later on this morning. Going to be another nice day across Green Country. 82 or high, 85 tomorrow. Partly cloudy on Friday, about 87. On the weekend on the way, 85. Partly cloudy on Saturday and close to 90 on Sunday.

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0: 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We got another clue coming up for you at 11:10 during your workday with KC. 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

Oklahoma zone, KVOO, signed on the air in 1926. 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We are KVOO-FM Henrietta, Tulsa. 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

Randy Travis, Big Country 99.5 KVLO. This is KC. Happy hump day. And with it being Wednesday, that means Food Truck Wednesday is going on at Guthrie Green right across the street from where I'm broadcasting right now. That's fun. You should come downtown for Food Truck Wednesday. But if you do, just know that between 11, well, from right now, actually, until about noon, there's some roads closed. Archer and over down towards Riverside is closed. So, like, between North Tulsa and South Tulsa, or Midtown Tulsa, because of the BMX. The Tulsa Bike Club has their ride from the BMX headquarters through downtown all the way to Gathering Place. And that ride begins at 11. Like I said, it'll start opening back up around noon. Hey, here's Joe Diffie. It's a night to remember on KVLO.

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0: Alabama, Big Country 99.5, KVOO. And you know, the Thunder, we're just waiting to find out who's going to win the Spurs-Timberwolves series. Last night, the Spurs won, and that means they're up 3-2. Game 6 will be in Minnesota on Friday night, 8:30 tip-off. It's nice that the Thunder's getting a little rest. Hopefully, J-Dub will rest that hamstring and come back. Here's Alan Jackson, Drive, KVOO.
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0: Waylon Jennings at KBOO, Big Country 99.5. I'm KC. You listen to KBOO on the weekends, right? Of course, Sunday, you've got the Sunday Morning Gospel show. But the night before, Saturday night, it's so good. AB does the 90s Country Club. It's six straight hours of 90s country music. It's fantastic. It's one of my favorite shows, other than mine, of course, on this little station of KBOO. Oh, speaking of the 90s, I just saw this online. You know what's back? Hacky Sacks. I guess teens and college students across the country are now forming circles in cafeterias and gyms and out in the park, and they're hacky sacking. It's huge with Gen Z, I guess, right now, which people are loving because it's getting them off their screens and actually talking to people face to face. Man, I was terrible at hacky sack, but I loved it. Reba McEntire, Willie Nelson, Gary Allen coming up. 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
2: A warm but pleasant Wednesday across Green Country with a few sprinkles possible this morning. Light northeast winds and highs today in the low 80s. Tonight, a line of showers, maybe a rumble of thunder, moves through into early Thursday morning. Thursday morning temperatures near 60. Afternoon highs tomorrow in the upper 80s with clouds and a few showers. From the Bob Mills Weather Center, I'm News on 6 Meteorologist Station 9.
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3: 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She

101.5 KBOO. This is KC. So this is fascinating. We have to be careful now with what we do in photos because technology is so good that people could steal our identity just from a photo. I'll explain how in about 5 minutes. It's amazing. Here's Willie. 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On the road.

0: Gary Allen at KVOO, Big Country 99.5. This is KC. And, you know, I love technology. I think it's fascinating how quickly things have evolved. I mean, the smartphone, it's amazing. The other day, I saw this woman. She was like, it's not swiping fast enough. And I was kind of like, it's amazing. First of all, you have a computer in your hand. And the fact that you can swipe is, have you thought about that lately? Like, you can, the touch screen on our phone, it's kind of amazing. Anyway, technology has advanced so far that we have to be careful what we do in photographs so we don't get our identity stolen. This article I just saw said that if you hold your fingers up, you know, like bunny ears, in sort of a close-up photo a few feet away, people could steal your fingerprints because the cameras on our phones are so good now, the high resolution. They could zoom in and get your fingerprints. Isn't that crazy to think about? I mean, if you're in a far away one, you can still do the bunny ears. But be careful. If you're bunny earing in a selfie today, just, I warned you. Isn't that weird? Lone Star Leon Womack and Diamond Rio coming up on KVOO.
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That is Lone Star on KVOO. They're going to be playing Tunes and Spoons this year in Claremore. Second annual Tunes and Spoons. They've got it down, man. Great concerts and great chili. It's a perfect festival. So, yeah, Lone Star is going to be playing Friday night. That's August 21st at Tunes and Spoons. Gretchen Wilson will be playing Saturday night. Tunes and Spoons at Claremore. Gotta love it. Here's Leanne Womack now on Big Country 99.5. 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

Diamond Rio and Big Country 99.5. I'm KC. This is your home for the Loot Boot, of course. And you know there's a $799 Loot Boot out there. Are you looking for it? Are you getting it getting closer? Are you getting warmer? Getting warmer? Well, you'll be a lot warmer after about 10 after 11 when I give you the next clue for the Loot Boots. Hopefully you can get out and find that $799. That would be a great start to this coming weekend, right? 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

Oklahoma's own KVOO signed on the air in 1926. 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We are KVOO-FM Henrietta, Tulsa. 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

Doug Stone, Big Country 99.5 KVOO. We've got Truckin' in Tulsa tickets up on our Facebook page. You'll see it right there pinned to the top. So just go see KVOO on Facebook to win some. This is next weekend, Tulsa Raceway Park, the biggest truck show in Oklahoma. You've got dyno testing and exhibitions and the diesel drag race and a burnout contest. So go win those on our Facebook page. So you can go to Truckin' in Tulsa on the 22nd and 23rd. I'm KC, and I've got your next Loot Boot clue coming up in less than 6 minutes. That clue could lead you to a $799 Loot Boot from KVOO. Here's Carlin Carter right now.

0: It's clue time. Let's get you one step closer to the big country loot boot.
1: It is clue time. Here it is. You ready? 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

Sammy Kershaw on KVOO, Big Country 99.5. This is KC, the unofficial mayor of Bristow. Back in the day, on May 13th, some interesting things happened. Some things ended, and something amazing started. So, 32 years ago, 1994, Johnny Carson made the final TV appearance of his life on Late Show with David Letterman. That's pretty cool. 22 years ago, 2004, Frasier aired its final episode. I loved that show. That was a good one. And 31 years ago, on this date, my wife and I got married in Bristow, Cree County, U.S. of A. at the Presbyterian Church. Yes, it's my anniversary. Happy anniversary, honey. 31 years. It's crazy. I don't even feel 31 years old. Here's Tracy Byrd, the Keeper of the Stars at KVOO. What happened in country music history on May 13th? You're going to find out next. Johnny's Country Music Minute coming up.

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1: Born in 1914 in Tennessee was Johnny Wright. He's a singer-songwriter and had the 1965 number one hit Hello Vietnam that was used as the opening theme in the film Full Metal Jacket. In 1950, the Carter sisters were inducted into the Grand Ole Opry. The Carter sisters and Mother Maybelle with Chet Atkins released its first record in 1949. In 1960, Maybelline officially renamed the girls' group the Carter Family, and they began working as part of the Johnny Cash Roadshow. Born in 1966 in South Carolina was Darius Rucker. He had the 2008 U.S. Country number one hit Don't Think I Don't Think About It. He also won the Country Music Association's New Artist of the Year in 2009. In 1975, American Western swing musician Bob Wills passed away. He was a member of the Texas Playboys and is considered by music authorities as the co-founder of Western swing. He was recording an album with Merle Haggard in 1973 when a stroke left him comatose until his death. In 2012, bass player Donald Duck Dunn passed away. He's a Memphis musician that played on Otis Redding's Sitting on the Dock of the Bay, plus the bass player for the Blues Brothers Band with John Belushi and Dan Aykroyd. And in 2015, Carrie Underwood received 5 nominations, making her the top finalist in the CMT Music Awards. I'm Johnny with your Big Country 99.5 KVOO Country Music Minute.
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5: A warm but pleasant Wednesday across Green Country with a few sprinkles possible this morning. Light northeast winds and highs today in the low 80s. Tonight, a line of showers, maybe a rumble of thunder, moves through into early Thursday morning. Thursday morning temperatures near 60. Afternoon highs tomorrow in the upper 80s with clouds and a few showers. From the Bob Mills Weather Center, I'm News on 6 Meteorologist Station Knight.
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This is KC, and we're your home for Straight at 8. You know, every morning at 8 and every night at 8, back-to-back George Strait songs brought to you by Ryan Lawn and Tree. This morning, did you hear the Hoot Owl? He played a song I haven't heard for a while. It just comes natural, that title track off of George's album from 2006. Anyway, listen, tonight, Johnny will have back-to-back George Strait songs for you here on KVOL. It's Charley Pride right now.

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1: The great voice of Josh Turner, KVLO, Big Country 99.5. This is KC, and it's graduation time. Congrats if you're graduating from high school or college or nursing school or preschool. This is really, really cool. North Carolina State University, Wilson College of Textiles. They're having their graduation, right? Their commencement speaker, who is Anil Kochar, is his name. He and his wife, Marilyn, had a big announcement when he gave the commencement speech. Check this out.
2: I would like to provide a graduation gift. It is our intent to make Wilson College more affordable for all, starting with this graduation class. It is my privilege to announce today that in honor of my father, my wife Marilyn and I are providing a graduation gift to cover all the final year education loans incurred by the Wilson College graduates during the 25-26 academic year.
1: 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How incredible is that? John Michael Montgomery, Patty Loveless, and Johnny Cash coming up on KVOO.
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This is John Michael Montgomery, KVOL, Big Country 99.5. I'm KC. I just saw on newson6.com about Lieutenant Colonel Dan Rooney, one of the coolest guys I've ever met in my life, who, of course, started Folds of Honor up in Owosso. Anyway, he dropped out of the campaign for the Oklahoma's 1st Congressional District, saying that his military oath and President Trump's endorsement of another candidate made it incompatible for him to continue seeking the seat of that district. If you want to see the whole article, there's a great interview with Lieutenant Colonel Dan Rooney. Once again, one of the coolest people I've ever met in my life. Check it out at newson6.com. Here's Patti Loveless. You've got

Johnny Cash, KVLO, Big Country 99.5. I'm KC. Do you like Chris Stapleton? I love Chris Stapleton. His album, Traveler. This is funny. They did a poll and asked people, what album, if you could have one album on a deserted island, what album would it be? And most people said Traveler, the double album from Chris Stapleton. Anyway, I just saw this article that he talked about the ACM Awards, which are coming up Sunday night, and he's nominated again for Male Artist of the Year. Could win his sixth Male Artist honor. He takes his ACMs and his trophies on the road with him for the fans to see. He said that's who they belong to. I don't...

feel like they really belong to me. That's pretty cool. Speaking of ACMs, this guy has won 23, including 6 wins as Entertainer of the Year. It's Garth Brooks. Gave you a Big Country 99.5.

Oklahoma's own KVOO signed on the air in 1926. 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We are KVOO-FM Henrietta Tulsa. 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

This is KBOO, celebrating 100 years of The Voice of Oklahoma. Big Country 99.5 is Alan Jackson, Papa Top, which was originally written and recorded by whom? Do you know? That's a good trivia question. Who wrote Papa Top? Nat Stuckey, 1966. And then it was recorded and got on the charts by Jim Ed Brown a year later, 1967. Oh, here's another question for you. What do you think, which one do you think went higher on the charts? Alan Jackson's 1999 version or Jim Ed Brown's 1967 version? I would have said Alan Jackson's version. Alan Jackson's only got to number 6. Jim Ed Brown's version of Papa Top got to number 3 on the charts. Interesting, right? Here's Randy Travis digging up bones, KBOO.

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0: Little Big Town of Country 99.5 KVOO. This is KC. Hey, do you procrastinate? I'm really good at procrastinating. I could be a professional procrastinator, especially the stuff that's like adulting stuff. Like, honestly, going to the doctor or going to the eye doctor and getting my eyes checked. I need to do it. I need to go see Dr. Jeff Long at Children Family Eye Care because I know my prescription's changed and it's good to get an eye exam. Now, have you procrastinated in nominating somebody for the Specs program? Okay, don't do that any longer. 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Just go to KVOO.com. You'll see the Dr. Jeff Long thing right there on the left-hand side. It says, give the gift of sight. 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Doc Long's amazing. George Strait, Joe Diffie, and Dolly Parton on the way.
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9: Another warm day across Green Country. Sunshine continues with a steady northeast wind this afternoon. Highs back in the low to mid 80s in the Tulsa Metro. Staying fairly mild overnight. Temperatures around 60 Thursday morning. Much stronger south winds kick in Thursday. One or two passing showers with highs in the mid to upper 80s. For the Bob Mills Weather Center, I'm News on 6 meteorologist Stephen Nairns.
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0: George Strait up at Country 99.5 KVOO. And with all the graduations happening now, there's all these commencement speech videos out on the internet. And there was one woman that was giving the commencement speech at this graduation. She thought that everybody was going to applaud, but the students booed her instead. She was so shocked. You'll hear her and hear what happened in about 5 minutes on KVOO. Here's Joe Diffie at home.
1: The only thing I see ahead is just

0: It's Dolly on KBOL, Big Country 99.5. I'm KC. And there's a lot of videos going around now on the internet from graduations, commencement speeches. This one went crazy viral because the woman that gave the speech didn't get the reaction she expected. She's Gloria Caulfield, Vice President of Strategic Alliances at Orlando-based Tavistock Development Company, right? So she is speaking to the University of Central Florida graduates, and she brings up AI, which is probably very big where she works, and she thought that they were going to maybe cheer about AI.
1: The rise of artificial intelligence is the next industrial revolution.
0: Oh. Wow. They booed her.
1: Okay. I struck a chord. AI was not a factor in our lives.
0: And they cheer. The younger generation doesn't like the AI talk. Isn't that interesting? She even said, we have AI in the palm of our hand. And they all booed again. Really interesting. On the way next, Shenandoah, Craig Morgan, Glenn Campbell. 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
9: You know, if you find something wrong that you can get ahead of, it's priceless.
10: Yeah, 100%.
9: Yeah.
10: And so we have to do some things differently to get your attention. So we want you to think different, which then causes you to act different. 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
9: Yeah, of course.
10: What the process looks like, additional services, and then you choose what type of scan you want to do.
9: Well, I have to tell you, you know the hoot owl here. Craft Body Scan saved my life when I had my couple's heart and lung scan here. About 3 years ago, I found out I had a high calcium score. Not good. You guys reviewed the scan with me. I had an appointment with a cardiologist, and he said, hey, you need some stents in your heart. You guys saved my life.
10: Yeah, the heart attack was coming, right?
9: It was just waiting to pull the trigger.
10: Uh-huh. Yeah. And the best, least invasive way to get ahead of that is a calcium score, and that's what we're doing with the couple's heart and lung scan.
9: The good part of this is that you can detect serious illnesses sooner.
10: Every stage 3, stage 4 disease has to cross 1 and 2 to get there.
9: There you go.
10: Right? So nobody's checking at 1 and 2. We don't hear, you know, Mildred at church being added to the prayer list because she's battling stage 1 cancer. She's battling stage 4.
9: Mm-hmm.
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Shenandoah and Vic Hunter 99.5. I'm KC. I love golf. I am so excited about this week. Happy PGA Championship Eve, by the way. Did you go to the PGA when it was at Southern Hills? It was incredible. I was there with my youngest son on Sunday on the final round when Justin Thomas came back, tied it up, went to playoff, ended up winning. It was so awesome. So I'm really looking forward to this Sunday, sitting down and watching the final round of the PGA Championship. Here's Craig Morgan. Thought this was a perfect song to play. That's what I love about Sunday on KVOO.

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You know, we're either going to play the Spurs or the Timberwolves, depending on who wins that. But it is almost completely sold out. 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

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If you have any questions about any events or happenings, gatherings, concerts around Green Country, we have it up on our website, kvoo.com. 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It's that easy. And we'll even have them around the state, like concerts down in the not-so-pretty city of Oklahoma City. Like Paycom Center, Brooks and Dunn, going to be there October 1st. That's right there on our events page. Here's Brooks and Dunn with Little Miss Honky Tonk or KVOO.

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Ronnie Millsap, Big Country 99.5, KVOO. This is KC. And, you know, I just realized I haven't been over the bridge, the musical bridge with This Land Is Your Land playing. I got to do that. Maybe today's the day. It's my anniversary. My wife and I got married 31 years ago today. Thank you. Thank you. And she's coming downtown. We're maybe talking about going somewhere nice, have some dinner, drink something. Maybe we'll go across the bridge. That'll be fun. Hey, honey. I'm going to take you across the bridge. Happy anniversary. Quite the gift there, Casey. Here's Martina McBride, Wild Angels, KVOO.

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Big Country 99.5 is Tim McGraw. I'm KC. And some good celebrity birthdays today. Darius Rucker was born on May 13th. How old is Darius Rucker? Hootie and the Blowfish, and then went to country music. Darius is 60 years old on the dot. Darius, happy birthday if you're listening. Dennis Rodman. Oh, this is interesting. Alan Crone. Last time I talked to Alan, you know, from News on 6, he said he went to school with Dennis Rodman. Isn't that funny? Dennis Rodman is, how old do you think he is? 65. Dennis Rodman is 65. And Stevie Wonder, who's won the most Grammys ever by a male solo artist, 25 Grammys. How old is Stevie Wonder? 76 years young today. Happy birthday, Stevie, if you're listening. So what happened on May 13th in country music history? You'll find out after Travis Tritt. Johnny's Country Music Minute is next at KBOL, Big Country 99.5.

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1: Born in 1914 in Tennessee was Johnny Wright. He's a singer-songwriter and had the 1965 number one hit Hello Vietnam that was used as the opening theme in the film Full Metal Jacket. In 1950, the Carter sisters were inducted into the Grand Ole Opry. The Carter sisters and Mother Maybelle with Chet Atkins released its first record in 1949. In 1960, Maybelline officially renamed the girls' group the Carter Family, and they began working as part of the Johnny Cash Roadshow. Born in 1966 in South Carolina was Darius Rucker. He had the 2008 U.S. Country number one hit Don't Think I Don't Think About It. He also won the Country Music Association's New Artist of the Year in 2009. In 1975, American Western swing musician Bob Wills passed away. He was a member of the Texas Playboys and is considered by music authorities as the co-founder of Western swing. He was recording an album with Merle Haggard in 1973 when a stroke left him comatose until his death. In 2012, bass player Donald Duck Dunn passed away. He's a Memphis musician that played on Otis Redding's Sitting on the Dock of the Bay, plus the bass player for the Blues Brothers Band with John Belushi and Dan Aykroyd. And in 2015, Carrie Underwood received 5 nominations, making her the top finalist in the CMT Music Awards. I'm Johnny with your Big Country 99.5 KVOO Country Music Minute.
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17: Another warm day across Green Country. Sunshine continues with a steady northeast wind this afternoon. Highs back in the low to mid 80s in the Tulsa Metro. Staying fairly mild overnight. Temperatures around 60 Thursday morning. Much stronger south winds kick in Thursday. One or two passing showers with highs in the mid to upper 80s. For the Bob Mills Weather Center, I'm News on 6 meteorologist Stephen Nairns.
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Joni Messina, Big Country 99.5 KVOO. I am KC. And Alabama is coming to River Spirit. It's going to be inside the Cove at the beautiful River Spirit Casino Resort June 4th. And this afternoon at 3:15, Tanner has free tickets to give you. Not only that, we'll get you qualified for the Party Cove Pass, which is dinner on us and an overnight hotel stay as well there at River Spirit. So win at 3:15 with Tanner to see these guys. Here's Tennessee River. Alabama's a KVOO.

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0: Brad Paisley, one of the best guitarists in the business, man. This is KVOO, Big Country 99.5, and Brad just made a big announcement. He's talking about this tackle box project that he's doing. He's describing it as a never-ending stream of songs. The project is a direct link to his vault, both new songs, unreleased demos from the 90s, really interesting. He's also announced a tour, and this is really cool. Who's going to be supporting him on tour, opening for him? Jake Worthington. I talked about him last week because Jake was just right over here at the Vanguard, right next to the Hunt Club on Main Street. Great little-ish venue to see somebody as great as Jake Worthington. And then he got the announcement he's going on tour with Brad Paisley. How cool is that? Hey, on the way next, I've got Tracy Byrd and Garth Brooks and Waylon and Willie. Mamas, don't let your babies grow up to be cowboys.
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12: Hi, this is Holly from Broken Arrow and in Tulsa, Oklahoma. 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

0: Tracy Burnham at Country 99.5, celebrating 100 years of the voice of Oklahoma, KVOO. And speaking of that, this guy used to call into the radio on his way out to classes out at Stillwater and OSU, begging to play his music on the radio. And then we did. And yeah, first radio station ever to play some unknown dude named Garth Brooks at the time. Here's what she's doing now. 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

It's Waylon and Willie on Big Country 99.5 KVOO. I'm KC. Time for me to head back to my little house in Creek County in Bristow. Actually, I'm not going to go there just yet. My wife and I are going to go out and celebrate our anniversary. It's our anniversary, May 13th, 1995. We got married in Bristow 31 years ago. Oh, man. But anyway, we're gonna go have a nice time here in downtown Tulsa before I go back to Bristow Purple Pirate Land. Tanner is coming in next. Remember, he's got those tickets to Alabama right at 3:15. And then the next Loot Boot Clue at 4:10. There's Vince Gill, Liza Jane, KVOO. See you tomorrow. You

0: Oklahoma's own KVOO signed on the air in 1926, celebrating 100 years of the voice of Oklahoma. We are KVOO-FM Henrietta, Tulsa. Tulsa time is 3 o'clock. It's time to look back on this day in KVOO history with Tanner, presented by Mattress Firm. 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
1: Hey, what's going on? I'm Tanner. Appreciate you hanging out this afternoon. We're kicking off the show today with some honky-tonk music from Gary Stewart. This was his only number one song, and it was on top of the chart on this day in 1975 on KVOO. Here's She's Acting Single, I'm Drinking Doubles.

Big Country 99.5 KVOO. All right, I hope you're ready to play the 1 second song game. We've got some more Alabama tickets up for grabs. They're going to be here June 4th out at River Spirit Casino Resort. But I am going to make you work a little bit for these tickets I'm giving away. I'm going to play you the very first second of a song by Alabama. And if you're the first person to identify what song this is, not only are you going to score the tickets, but I'm also going to put your name in the drawing for that grand prize Party Cove Pass, which is a hotel stay and dinner, of course, in addition to the tickets. So just a word of warning, this is going to go by quick because it's just the very first second of a song by Alabama. But see if you can figure out what song this is. Did you catch that? I know it goes by quick, so here it is again. And I'll play it one more time, so listen close. All right, first person to tell me what song that is, you are going to see Alabama. 918-879-9999. Give me a call, and good luck.

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Back right there, that is a little past Little Rock on Big Country 99.5 KVOO. Did you see Leanne Womack made an appearance on American Idol the other night? She sang with who ended up winning the show, Hannah Harper. They got together on I Hope You Dance. So here's a little bit of that.

0: sounding incredible. We're back in a bit with Little Texas, Joe Nichols, and I've got John Denver coming up too.
1: I'm Travis Meyer, and growing up in Nebraska, there was one station that somehow always found its way across the plains, KVOO. Before I moved to Oklahoma, I knew the sound of the voice of Oklahoma. It was country music done right, stories, songs, and a signal that traveled further than you'd expect. Now, 100 years later, KVOO is still bringing people together just like it did back then, celebrating 100 years of the voice of Oklahoma. 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
3: Another warm day across Green Country. Sunshine continues with a steady northeast wind this afternoon. Highs back in the low to mid 80s in the Tulsa Metro. Staying fairly mild overnight. Temperatures around 60 Thursday morning. Much stronger south winds kick in Thursday. One or two passing showers with highs in the mid to upper 80s. For the Bob Mills Weather Center, I'm News on 6 meteorologist Stephen Nairns.
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4: Southbound on 75 to avoid the roadwork at 96. You can exit at 81st, go east to Elwood, take that down to 121st, then head back west to rejoin 75 on your way to Glenpool with traffic.
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95 KVOO. I had mentioned just a little bit ago, it's a beautiful day to get out and go hunt for the loot boot. But I'll be honest, when I was hiding it, man, I broke a sweat. It is a little toasty out. But of course, I think $899 would be worth it if you find that loot boot. And if it's not found this evening, we're back tomorrow with some more clues at 810, 1110, and 410. So good luck. Here's John Denver. This is Rocky Mountain High.

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0: One of my favorites from Joe Nichols right there. That is Broken Heartsville on Big Country 99.5 KVOO. Well, I know we're not really in the state fair mindset yet, but you might have seen the Oklahoma State Fair in Oklahoma City just announced their theme for this year. And this is really cool. They're calling it the Midway of the Mother Road. Of course, that is in honor of Route 66's 100th anniversary this year. And they say the fact that Oklahoma contains more mileage of Route 66 than any other state. So the Oklahoma State Fair always happens right before the Tulsa State Fair. And the dates of that one is September 17th through the 27th. I can already taste that cheese on a stick.
1: Alabama is coming to River Spirit Casino Resort on Thursday, June.

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1: Song, song of the South. 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
14: Big Country traffic from the Mullen Plumbing Traffic Center.
15: Eastbound BA from the IDL downtown through the I-44 interchange to Lynn Lane and Broken Arrow. That's 15 minutes. 20 minutes southbound on Memorial from the Creek Turnpike to Bixby. And you will be delayed southbound 7596. With traffic, I'm Randy Fuller.
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Big Country 99.5 KVOO. It's been one of those weeks for me where you think, man, I need more hours in the day. I was just reading this study that was done, though. It finds the average person says that they would want 17 extra hours per week to devote to having fun. It'd be nice. That's about 2.5 more hours per day. Where do I sign up for that? Speaking of having fun, here's Hank Jr. This is All My Rowdy Friends Are Coming Over Tonight. Appreciate you hanging out this afternoon on KVOO.

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Bubba McIntyre on Big Country 99.5 KVOO. Well, hey, make sure you stick around for the Fast Train at 5. That's coming up in a few minutes. And as you're getting off work today, heading home, I won't be playing any slow songs. Starting up at 5 o'clock. But to hold you over till then, here's Tim McGraw. This is Something Like.

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Shania Twain kicking off our fast train at 5 on Big Country 99.5 KVOO. I've got Alan Jackson, Ronnie Millsap, and George Strait on the way. Right now, though, it's one of my favorite country singers of all time. This is Charlie Pride.

KVOO. You know, he is gearing up for his final concert next month in Nashville, which, of course, is sold out. And so folks with general admission pit tickets are offering to pay people to stand in line for him the day of the show to ensure that they are among the first to get in the stadium. In fact, one person was offering $250. Yeah, I would do that for $250. It's a no-brainer. Here's Ronnie Millsap. Crack a

0: Great song from George Strait right there. This is Big Country 99.5 KVOO. Well, thank you so much for hanging out today. I'm Tanner. I was talking a little bit ago that I had to go hide a new loot boot. And while I was doing that, I broke a sweat. Honestly, it's a little toasty outside. And I just saw on Facebook, I've got to give a shout out to my friends out at Arrowhead Resort off of Highway 10. They're on the Illinois River in Tahlequah. They had posted the river is looking good and floating season there starts on Friday. Man, that sounds nice. About right now. We're fixing to get a look at the forecast from the Oklahoma weather experts over at News on 6. I've also got Dwight Yoakam, Toby Keith, and Willie Nelson on the way.
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4: It's been a great day. We're looking for a fine night tonight. There is a slight chance of a passing sprinkle toward morning. Those showers would be out of the picture pretty quick in the afternoon. Morning lows right around 59 or 60. Afternoon high around 87 or 88. And then we have another chance of an isolated shower, thunder shower on Friday late afternoon and a thunderstorm maybe Friday night. Highs on Friday at 89. From the Bob Mills Weather Center, I'm meteorologist Travis Meyer.
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7: Big Country traffic from the Mullen Plumbing Traffic Center.
8: Eastbound on the BA, traffic is delayed coming off the IDL, but clears up pretty quick after Utica. Both sides of 75 are pretty much stopped down, trying to squeeze through a one lane at 96th Roadwork. With traffic, I'm Randy Fuller.
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KVOO. So do you know who Zach Top is? He is a new country singer, and he is just killing it, keeping the traditional country alive. Well, he won his first Grammy Award this year when he took home the trophy for Best Traditional Country Album. And Willie Nelson was also in that category. Zach said it felt a little sacrilegious to beat Willie Nelson. Here's Willie now, along with Toby Keith. This is Beer for My

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0: Matt Yoakam with Honky Tonk Man on Big Country 99.5 KVOO. I was talking about Willie Nelson a little bit ago. I played Beer for My Horses. Speaking of Willie, he just set a new record. So he was featured on a song here recently by Kacey Musgraves. It just came out, and it charted on the Hot Country Songs chart. So that has given Willie Nelson the opportunity of being one of only two artists who has made an appearance on the Hot Country Songs chart for seven straight decades, since 1960. Any guesses who the other artist is? Another one of country's biggest names. It is Dolly Parton. So, very well deserved for both of them. I've got Travis Tritt, Ricky Skaggs, and our 90s Country six-pack on the way, so hang on.
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1: Big Country traffic from the Mullen Plumbing Traffic Center.
14: Eastbound VA as you head out of downtown from the IDL, the little bit of a slowdown clears up after Harvard. Then up ahead in between I-44 and Mingo along eastbound VA, have another slowdown there. But beyond that point, it's all clear to Elm and Broken Arrow. With traffic, I'm Randy Fuller.
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Country 99.5 KVOO. I hope you got your tickets for Friday night. This guy, Billy Currington, is making a stop at the Tulsa Theater. I have often said that Billy Currington is one of the best shows I have ever been to, so I know that's going to be a great time. And here he is with People Are Crazy on KVOO.

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0: KVOO. We're going to do six more like that one from Martina McBride here in a bit with our 90s Country Six Pack. So if you love 90s Country, make sure you stick around. That's where I play six straight songs from the 90s, and I'll try to throw in a deep cut or something that we don't play too often. So we'll get to it at 6 o'clock. Right now, it's Ricky Skaggs.
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Escape on that hike and take us with you on the Big Country 99.5. Oklahoma's own KVOO signed on the air in 1926. 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

It's Big Country 99.5 KVOO. So I was just reading that McDonald's has introduced an under $3 menu. Did you hear about this? So these are limited edition discounts on like McDoubles or Sausage McMuffins. Now I'm just thinking back to the good old days of the dollar menu. I guess I took that for granted when we had that. Here's Billy Ray Cyrus. This is KVOO. I hear you.

0: 101.5 KVOO. Now, when it comes to songs by Alan Jackson, he's got so many big hits, but I think this one's underrated. It's got to be near the top of my list of favorite songs from Alan Jackson. Here's Dallas.
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0: Country Six Pack on Big Country 99.5 KVOO. Interesting story about this song from Tracy Lawrence. He said that executives at his record label did not want him to record this. They'd rather he do more ballads instead, like his then label mate, John Michael Montgomery. But he fought to record this song, and of course, he ended up winning. It's Can't Break It to My Heart.
1: I never thought

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11: Eastbound VA as you head out of downtown from the IDL, a little bit of a slowdown clears up after Harvard, then up ahead in between I-44 and Mingo along eastbound VA. Have another slowdown there, but beyond that point, it's all clear to Elm and Broken Arrow. With traffic, I'm Randy Fuller.
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Big Country 99.5 KVOO. So I just learned that today is National Night Shift Workers Day, which every now and then I'll get phone calls from folks heading to work. So we appreciate you having us on this evening. Here's Blake Shelton. This is Sun Beach. Drop.

0: VOO. Well, the loot boot still has not been found yet, which if you missed it, I just gave out the first clue at 4:10 this afternoon for our $899 loot boot, because the $799 one was found out at Rogers Point Park in Catoosa. So we've moved on, and if it's not found this evening, we're back tomorrow with some more clues at 8:10, 11:10, and 4:10. But go find that loot boot this evening, and good luck.
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4: It's been a great day. We're looking for a fine night tonight. There is a slight chance of passing sprinkle toward morning. Those showers would be out of the picture pretty quick in the afternoon. Morning lows right around 59 or 60. Afternoon high around 87 or 88. And then we have another chance of an isolated shower, thunder shower on Friday late afternoon and a thunderstorm maybe Friday night. Highs on Friday at 89. From the Bob Mills Weather Center, I'm meteorologist Travis Meyer.
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Thank you so much for hanging out today. I'm Tanner. I'm going to hit the road and head back north to Collinsville so I can see my boy McCoy and my wife Kaylin. My buddy Johnny is coming in next at 7, so make sure you stick around and hope you have a terrific evening. 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This is Wichita Lineman on KVOO.